Servus Thomas, aka Footwork Chimbo. This is Let Me Chew Crew from Tallinn, Estonia, bringing you our vinyl only guest mix. Haven't played real records for a while now.

Hello, listeners. Welcome back to WikiHow Adventure Cruise. Back after a little break. The last show was in September, so apologies for the hiatus, but thanks for tuning in again. I've been busy with a few things, but most importantly, releasing my first single and music video last Friday. So if you haven't seen that stuff yet, then head over to my Instagram, and you can find all the links there. But yeah, felt very good to finally start getting some music out, and it seems to have gone down really well. So I'm really, really happy with that, and big shouts out to everyone that's got in touch to give any feedback. I've had a lot of people saying that they like the track, and a lot of people kind of sharing it as well, which is super helpful. You know, I don't have a label, and kind of just trying to do things quite DIY at the moment. Along with the single, I've launched Goju Village alongside Simran, which is the collective that we're establishing to promote our music, as well as a few other artists that we're kind of connected to. So that's very exciting, and I'll be talking a little bit more about that. But yeah, let's get on with the show. This next track is by Hannah Diamond from PC Music. She finally dropped her debut album, Reflections, last month, and that was very long awaited for a lot of us who've really enjoyed the various Hannah Diamond tracks that have dropped over the last few years. So yeah, congrats, Hannah. And there's some really, really beautiful tracks on the album. So I'm going to play this one. It's called Love Goes On.

I really enjoy the way that Hannah Diamond approaches melodies, and also as a kind of character that she creates. I feel like she, in her music, she's really playing with being very earnest and sincere, and kind of taking that to such an extreme that it's like quite almost in your face and becomes quite sort of uncanny. Anyway, this next track is from a label from Paris called Abîme. I've played some stuff from this label before on the show. There was an artist called Flagger Lover, and this is from a more recent release from a duo called Chouchou and Vebe Suprada. I don't really know if I'm getting these pronunciations right, but they've dropped an EP recently. Some really nice tracks on there. So, yeah, just wanted to play this one. It's called Crush.

Shushu and Vebe Suprada there with Crush. Definitely check out their EP, Le Jardin d'Enfant. Some bangers on there. Yeah, really shouts out to the Abim crew. Really excited to see what comes out of that label over the next year. So the next track, this is from one of my top albums of the year, and I've played some of her stuff before on the show. It's Caroline Polachek.

0: That was Look at Me Now by Caroline Polachek. Next up, this is Tunnel Song from Kala and Weird Dane.
1: 女士们、先生们，欢迎您乘坐本班列车。本次列车全程禁止吸烟。列车上的按钮为紧急按钮，请不要随意触碰。

That track popped up for me because of Dark World Records from, or like the Dark World Collective from Massachusetts, that was started by DJ Lucas, and Weird Dane was a part of that. Used to do the video editing for that. Still seems like he's still doing that, but I was just reading while that song was playing about what he's up to now, because the video for that song is, seems to be in China, and apparently he's living in Shanghai, and he's married to Carla, the girl on the song. So shouts out to Weird Dane. This next one is a bit of an exclusive. I've been working on a remix of a track from an artist called Stripped Down. That's my friend Ellie, also lives here in Berlin. And they put out an album back in the summer called Remakings. And they asked me to make a remix of any of the tracks on the album. I picked this one called Sleep. And then I kind of just sat on it for a while because I was like busy doing other stuff. But then just recently I got around to it, and I've made the remix. It's not totally finished yet, but I think the kind of the main idea is basically there. So I thought I'd just play it out on the show, and hopefully this will get released sometime next year,

one of the albums that I've been really getting into just in the last week is a new album from Echo 2K. He's one of the Swedish rappers in the Drain Gang collective alongside Blade and Tybo Digital. He was a bit more mysterious than the other Drain Gang members, just because he hadn't had his own solo project out, and he just had like features here and there on other people's songs. But now he's just dropped this incredible album, and it's got production from Mechatok and East Tumor and Good. This track is this is the one that one of the ones that Mechatok produced. It's called Security.

Would it even be a WikiHow Adventure Cruise show if there wasn't just copious amounts of tracks from depressed Swedish auto-tune rappers? This is actually my sixth show on Lamachun Radio. The first one I did was back in January, and that was just after the station had been established. So it's now been going for coming up to a year, and to celebrate that, they are releasing a compilation album. Apologies for the noises in the background. There's some construction work going on outside my window. But anyway, the compilation album, it's 17 tracks, and it's all bits of music that have been submitted by people connected to the radio. I just got the masters back the other day and had a chance to sit down and listen through everything. And I'm really excited for it. I think the team have done a really good job with like the sequencing of the tracks as well, because it's quite a diverse set of tracks, but the way it's sequenced kind of really just leads you through. That should be out on the 15th of December. And I'm going to play the track that I submitted for that compilation. It's called Phone Died.

watch out for that compilation from Lamachun coming on the 15th of December. I'm also going to be dropping my next single in January, at the end of January, with another music video. So I'm pretty excited about that. And yeah, got lots of things planned in 2020, especially with Simran trying to do more Goju Village stuff. We're looking to put together a kind of compilation of tracks that we've made together alongside like other tracks from other people that have been kind of produced by us, or so it's going to be a real mix of stuff, and that should be coming out a bit later, probably in the summer next year. This next one is a track from La Symbiose Corporate. I'm really struggling with these French names. This is a alias of Simon Villaret. He has quite a few different aliases that he produces under. He's also a DJ, really, really amazing DJ. He opened the night for us that we did back in September in Cactus Reloaded. And he plays a lot of mashups and just really, really amazing stuff. And yeah, this is one of the tracks that's up on his SoundCloud. It's really beautiful. It's called La Cabane du Druide.

where the impossible is reality. They consist of both good and evil. These worlds

I'm really excited about everything that he's going to be doing in 2020. But if you haven't heard, the album came out back in September. You should just go and check it out. It's called Care Work. It's out on TT. You can find it on Bandcamp. This is the opening track from the album. It's called First Speed.

those that know me know that I'm a huge Future stan, so I was pretty excited to see he had a feature on the FKA Twigs album that came out a couple of months ago. I'm really kind of rooting for Future to be getting more involved in the sort of indie scene and appearing on like more people's albums from that kind of indie pop or like experimental weird avant-garde scene. Don't know if that's actually going to happen, because I feel like there's probably not enough money in it for him really, but you know, I'm trying to keep the dream alive. This is Holy Terrain from FKA Twigs featuring Future.

I went to see Charlie XCX in Berlin back in November. I was really excited to see her because the album she put out this year was just so, I just loved it so much. It kind of, like, the last two mixtapes she had were really amazing, but I really actually feel like the album tops it for me. And she was actually so good live. Just total rock star energy. You can really tell that she's making music now that she absolutely loves, and that's really, really infectious. And yeah, if you get a chance to see her live, I would really just go. This is one of the ones from the album. It's called Silver Cross.

0: Oof. Yes.
1: All right. So coming up to the end of the show now, and I'm going to play the single that I dropped last Friday. It's going to be the last track of the show. It's been really fun actually, like hearing people, some people have kind of been telling me like, oh, you know, the song kind of reminds me of this or that. And it's like, sometimes it's like it's unexpected, or it's just like something I haven't heard before. I want to go and check that out. So yeah, if you got any like references, or if it just triggers something in your brain, then just like let me know. So I'm always interested to hear kind of how different people like interpret the song, or just how, like, yeah, what it makes them think of. Yeah, and if you haven't seen the video, go and check that out. Go get my YouTube views up, and my thumbs ups, and my comments, and my subscriptions. It's on the Goju Village channel, so if you go and subscribe to that, and then it'll keep you in the loop when we drop new stuff next year. Thanks for tuning in, and see you in 2020. This is Swear I Want to Change.

cosmic greetings to all Deep Space Helsinki listeners. This is Samuli Kemppi, live from Ida, Helsinki. And the next 2 hours is Deep Space Helsinki. Tonight, I'm gonna play music from artists and labels from Ukraine. And also some charity release stuff. Opening track is King, Imagine, and Bruno Guzzoni, Circulations. And this is Kyiv-based label and artist.

That opening track was recorded in early February, so less than a month ago. This one is from a Northern Electronics label release, A Dove Has Spread Her Wings. Charity for Relief for Ukraine charity release. I think there was like 35 different artists taking part in this, and this is track Hope from Abstract Division. I'll be adding to the social media some links. I've spent the last few days on Bandcamp trying to find stuff for playing today, and I found some really good stuff.

The previous track was from Magnum P.E. Zio was a track title, and this is also from the Northern Electronics compilation, and so is this. There's quite a few tracks from it because it's, 35 great artists coming together for good cause. The benefits will be forwarded to UNICEF. And seek for more information at the Northern Electronics Bandcamp page. You can easily find it. This track is Wire It Shut by Shifted, and this is also from the same compilation.

A previous track was from an artist called Vladimir Gnatenko. It's from Sacrim EP and it's Rhythm Bureau number 8. Rhythm Bureau has been one of my go-to labels when talking about really deep sounds. Absolutely brilliant track, Gerratam. And this one is also from same label, Rhythm Bureau, but this time it's Zadik from France and Takara Machi EP, and this is the title track, Takara Machi. Gorgeous, cosmic, oh yeah.

Here's another track from the same compilation. I promise you only a couple more, but there's still 35 to explore yourself from this brilliant compilation. This one is Onip by Neil. And the next one is Snake Island from an artist called Rokas. And if you missed this release, it's Adama Has Spread Her Wings release for Ukraine, and it's on Northern Electronics. I think you can get it for 15 euros from Northern Electronics Bandcamp, so go there. The benefits are going for UNICEF. You can also find Ukrainian artists and labels from Bandcamp and support them directly by buying their music.

Here's track called Time and Sreka remix. This is Rhythm Bureau's first release and it's by the founders Nanic and Vera. I have to say that I've worn out two physical copies of this track. This has been in my bag. This is one of those tracks that never leaves my bag. Played last time, last weekend. I was playing an all-nighter here in Helsinki, which was brilliant. Thanks for all involved. And track for this was from Svarog, Ukrainian artist, and Fata Morgana is the track title, and it was a bit older, Dynamic Reflections, a Dutch label release. Excellent.

And here's another Rhythm Bureau release. The previous track was from A000, and the track title was Lilium, and it's Rhythm Bureau 7, various artists. And this one is Pi by Orion from the same release. You can actually get the whole Rhythm Bureau back catalog from Rhythm Bureau Bandcamp for, I think it was like 24 euros, full 8 release catalog. I bought it, you do it too.

He has a bit older track. A few years ago, came out. 5 years ago, Oskutton Zen, 10 years compilation, and this is track Nola from Ukrainian artist Itap Kyle. And before that was a brand new release from German Affin label run by Joachim Spieth. The track Introspect and the Zvarog remix. That's Affin 15 years remix compilation. It's brilliant.

He is an oldie. To be honest, I had totally forgotten this one. Wu York is the artist, Ukrainian artist duo, and the track is called Vacuum and labeled Dynamic Reflection, but this is my remix. One of the first remixes that I got to do quite many years ago.

his brilliant Incorrect Waves and a track called Astraya, Ukrainian label Mystic Tracks. There's a couple other tracks from this label coming on today. Track before that was Jan Cook and Untitled Dub 03. Jan has some unreleased stuff on his Bandcamp page, and this was one of those. Not entirely sure from which year this is, but it's a bit older, I would say. But yeah, let the music play.

Here's another release from Mystic Tracks label. And this one is from Sergei Russolo, and the track is Gonna Groove. Groove yourself. Works for me. Hopefully for you too. And before that was another one from the Northern Electronics release. That was from Evict Merker. And track was AXA Delta.

The previous track was from an artist called Haze, and it was from Aimless EP, another Rhythm Bureau release. Majula Sunset is the track title. And here we have Stanislav Tolkachev, Back to Myself. Stanislav has always been one of my all-time favorite techno producers, walking his own paths when it comes to production. Absolutely brilliant. And this track, Back to Myself, it's a bit older, release on Subsist Records, but this one is the one that stays in my bag always. The last time I heard from Stanislav is that he's still in Kyiv. I sure hope he's okay. And well, words are kind of pointless here. Hope this craziness ends soon and the fucking dictator is dealt with.

Here's another one from Stanislav Tolkachev. Delayed Gratification is the track title, and There Is No Cure is the release. This is straight from Stanislav's Bandcamp page. And track before that was another release from Mystic Tracks, from an artist called Danilenko. Antisocial Behavior EP, and title track, Antisocial Behavior.

Here's another track from Jan Cook, track titled Soul Mom, and this is also one of the unreleased tracks straight from his Bandcamp page. And before this was Ben Clock and Eat Up Kyle on Ostgudton, Friend of a Friend. One more track to go off today's episode of Deep Space Helsinki at Radio.

So last track is by Steph Mendesidis, another Ukrainian artist. A track is Hunt, and this is on Ben Glock's Clockworks. I hope the war in Europe ends in a minute and no more innocent people have to suffer from crazy dictator. What you can do about this is if you have money, now it's time to use it for something good. Give to charities and organizations in Europe who can actually provide help in Ukraine for those who need, or at least do something little for, share a flag or thought. At least I'm doing what I can here. My thoughts to all the people in Ukraine. Stay strong. Thanks for listening all. Cheers.

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Massive, trust me. 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
1: Tech felhő ajánló.
0: Kort.

0: David Baer is an internationally known psychic, consultant, teacher, lecturer, and writer. He has been developing his rare visionary and telepathic gifts since childhood. During the fall and winter of 1978, David Baer, without success, attempted on several occasions to make contact with Elvis Presley. On the evening of December 1st, 1978, history was made. Elvis Presley finally talked to the world through David Baer. The recording was made on a small home tape recorder, and except for removal of a background hum, it has not been edited in any way. Listen now to history being made. Elvis Presley talking to you through the consciousness and voice of David Baer.
1: I'm in contact now with the consciousness of Elvis Presley. Life. It doesn't stop at death. It continues to go on, eternally.
2: I want to believe. I want to believe. So tell me something. Tell me something about when you died that I can relate to. Were you an addict?
1: Yes. Was very, very different. I remember myself when I had first fallen to the floor, collapsed, because I was experiencing some anguishing pain. I stopped breathing, and last remember that I was gasping for breath. And as I gasped, I felt like my life was leaving, and I didn't want to leave.

0: Thank you very much.
1: No problem.
0: So, how have you been?
1: I've been great. What about you?
0: I've been good. I'm in school right now.
1: What school do you go to?
0: I go to National Engineering College.
1: I go to National Engineering College. Do you like it there?
0: It's okay. It's a really big campus.
1: Good luck with school. Goodbye.

The small old houses have been pulled down, and tall buildings have been put there instead. The narrow streets have been widened and resurfaced, so the big trees on the two sides of the streets have been cut down. And there is an expensive restaurant where there used to be an old tea shop. Even the old corner isn't there anymore. It has been replaced by a big...

0: Aquela que es la Hamasos, no cuaque. 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Hey, yeah, yeah, yeah, yeah, hey, yeah. 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O me he que la gente la lo. My chief name is Coxis Teller. It means the smoke from a big house fire reaches around the world. That's what it means, Coxis Teller. Yeah. And I speak to my peace, speak to my people on potlatches. Sometimes you had 1,500, 2,000 people in a big house, you know. And I don't want to do that anymore because nobody understands me anymore. You know, my language. Because our everyday language is different from the potlatch language. You know, it's different altogether. So when I'm speaking, nobody understands. Because it's not there anymore. Everybody's using English, you know, today. So what are you going to do? Time to quit.
1: What nation are you from?
0: Well, I guess that's what you call the First Nations, I guess. Yeah. But you're the Second Nation, right?
1: Yeah.
0: I'm the first.
1: Yeah.
0: And the horse fly is the fifth.

I don't ever want to experience again. I can hardly believe it. It was like a war zone out there. I felt like I was in Apocalypse Now or something. All of a sudden, this huge helicopter comes over just at the top of the trees, roaring in, grabs a log right over our heads. The branches are all blowing, and I'm thinking, my God, if one of those things comes down, I'm dead. So we scrambled as fast as we could. We had a child with us. We weren't expecting helicopters in here today, and we were literally diving under logs and then scrambling when the helicopter went away to try and get further away, and he'd be back almost before we knew it, and we'd be diving under another log, and there's all kinds of debris on the ground, and we're tripping and falling, and it's not the kind of excitement I ever want to experience again. Here they are, absolutely decimating our ecosystem, our drinking water, habitat for our fish. They would never get away with this in other parts of the world. The United States, Washington State, you couldn't log within 200 feet of that river. And here they are right in the middle of the river on an island taking the last little patches of old growth.

With a court order and a police escort, Timber West served the protesters with an injunction. It orders the demonstrators to remove their week-old Lawton Road blockade and let the fallers go back to work. The protesters claim that Timber West didn't fully consult the public with its plans to log the Walbrand Valley. Timber West says it is following all procedures and it has all necessary permits.

Look at that place where they killed all the trees. And they're happy with it, which is very sad. What they did, so. It's hard, and it's very, very sad. It's emotional when you see what happened. Look at all the rivers we had. They were so beautiful, you know, with all the nice big trees there. Everything. We don't want to kill it all. Because when the dollar signs came, that's when everything starts. So it didn't take too long to ruin everything. Everything that you think of. And in the other hand, I guess it has to be done, I guess. I don't

getting to know Quoxy Stella, he told me about this place, a wilderness that was still pristine. And it's a place where

and the life. The wind pushes it down, and they rot, fertilizing, you know, all the forest. So the new growers will come.

Harvard University researchers have developed a new printing technology that uses sound waves to control the size of liquid droplets independent of fluid viscosity. This approach could greatly broaden the types of liquids, including biopharmaceuticals, that can be printed drop on demand. The researchers used sound waves to generate a highly confined force at the tip of the printer nozzle, which pulls the droplet. The higher the amplitude of the sound waves, the smaller the droplet size. Liquid droplets are used in many applications, from printing ink on paper to creating microcapsules for drug delivery. Inject printing is the most common technique used to pattern liquid droplets, but it is only suitable for liquids that are roughly 10 times more viscous than water. Yet, many fluids of interest to researchers are far more viscous. For example, biopolymer and cell-laden solutions, which are vital for biopharmaceuticals and bioprinting, are at least 100 times more viscous than water. Some sugar-based biopolymers could be as viscous as honey, which is 25,000 times more viscous than water. The viscosity of these fluids also changes dramatically with temperature and composition, makes it ever more difficult to optimize printing parameters to control droplet sizes. The goal of the researchers was to take viscosity out of the picture by developing a printing system that is independent from the material properties of fluid. To do that, the researchers turned to acoustic waves. Thanks to gravity, any liquid can drip from water dripping out of a facet to the change-revolved pitch drop experiment. With gravity alone, droplet size remains large and droplet rate difficult to control. Pitch, which has a viscosity roughly 200 billion times that of water, forms a single drop per decade. To enhance drop formation, the research team relies on generating sound waves. These pressure waves have been typically used to defy gravity, as in the case of acoustic levitation. Now the researchers are using them to assist gravity, dubbing this new technique acoustophorotic printing. The researchers built a subwavelength acoustic resonator that can generate a highly confined acoustic field, resulting in a pulling force exceeding 100 times the normal gravitation forces at the tip of the printer nozzle. That is more than 4 times the gravitational force on the surface of the sun. This controllable force pulls each droplet off of the nozzle when it reaches a specific size and ejects it towards the printing target. The higher the amplitude of the sound waves, the smaller the droplet size, irrespective of the viscosity of the fluid. The researchers tested the process on a wide range of materials, from honey to stem cell inks, biopolymers, optical resins, and even liquid metals. Importantly, sound waves don't travel through the droplet, making the method safe to use even with sensitive biological cargo, such as living cells or proteins.

Judy, baby.

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2: Experimentál.
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2: Experimentál.
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2: Alatt.
1: Több.
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7: Curse to the Front is not only our radio show at Radio Capitao, but also a broader initiative that we started in 2015, and we are based in Warsaw, Poland. 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So we read fragments of the zines, we invite inspiring artists and play music made by girls and queers.
6: We love the theme of the Ear Has to Travel radio show, as we both believe that lyrics and stories behind songs and music are often understated. So we are happy that thanks to Eastern Days program we had a chance to match and to take over each other's shows this week. We wanted to use this opportunity to take a closer look at Polish songwriters that we believe are interesting, that present different music genres, and these that undertake important social and political topics in their music, in their lyrics. Let's say we basically wanted to give you a tiny curated sample of our music scene with a context, with the stories behind them.
7: In the first half of our show, we'll just introduce you to a couple of songs and talk about them a little bit. We chose both songs in English and in Polish, and hopefully you will be able to enjoy both. And in the second part of the show, we have a short interview with a singer-songwriter, Calliope, who is one of our favorite Warsaw singer-songwriters. The majority of the songs that we chose for today were created in the let's say last 2 years, but we also have one from the 80s that we would like to start with. So the first song that we chose for you is Lipstick on the Glass by the band Manam, that was active in the late 70s, or since the late 70s, mostly in the 80s in Poland, that had, at least during that time, kind of like a post-punk new wave vibe. The band was fronted by the singer singer Kora, also known as Olga Jackowska, or Olga Jackowska, also known as Kora. Like, we mostly chose this song because of its queer undertones that weirdly are completely lost in the English version, or at least are much less visible in the English version. It's a story of two women with a lot of queer baiting in it. The song in Polish is clearly more queer because Polish language requires from the verb to state the gender of the person, as opposed to, you know, what happens in English. So actually in English it kind of loses its queer vibe, but we hope that, you know, now knowing that there is something, you will be able to maybe imagine the lyrics being more queer than they sound in English. The song was created in the 80s, so it was pretty unusual for that time for a song to have queer lyrics, at least in Poland. Didn't have like the whole queer core or anything like that happening at that time, and it made me incredibly happy the first time I've heard it, and I've heard, you know, like the queer context, and I was so surprised, but also really, really happy that a song like this exists, and that's why we wanted to start with this one. The band Manam was recording both in Polish and in English, so, you know, we're obviously sharing with you the English version, so you can hear the lyrics and focus on them for a little bit. So I think without any further introduction, let's listen to Lipstick on the Glass by Manam.

0: It was Manam, Lipstick on the Glass. While we were listening to the song, I was actually thinking how people must have been in denial back then. Like, it was a highly recognized band, the song was playing in many more or less conservative households, I imagine. But still, I don't think there was, like, you know, a scandal like, oh, Cora is singing about lesbian love. I mean, maybe there was, I wasn't even born yet, but there's no, like, trace of the song to be, like, one of the queer items of the 80s. Even you weren't sure if it is really queer or maybe it is something you have wishful thought yourself into and it's just an artistic expression or whatever. Or I don't know, maybe even though there was a lack of queer representation in Polish mainstream music, people like cared less, weren't so triggered to look for what is now sadly called by the Polish right wing, the LGBT propaganda. So yeah, Cora could freely sing about the love of two women and got away with it. Like, people just didn't notice or something. In any case, we're happy that she did, and it's just so weird to think that even though it's 2021, it's been almost 40 years and such song in mainstream pop could provoke a bigger scandal now.
1: I think it's actually easy to be in denial about this. Like, before I got really into the lyrics of this song, I thought that, you know, maybe it's just a, you know, song that was sung by men, but I don't know, the female singer is accidentally, or I mean, obviously not accidentally singing this in this one. And yeah, I mean, you know, like, if you want to be in denial, you will find a way to be in denial about it. You know, it could kind of like pass on the radio because the singer was, you know, like famous, or maybe not famous, but was recognized as a heterosexual woman who was in relationship with men. So, you know, maybe she could kind of take this persona for a second as an art move. No, we didn't really have like openly queer musicians, especially not lesbians. I don't think so.
0: And it didn't really change since the 80s, speaking about mainstream music, of course. But the radio, the charts, it's just so straight, geez.
1: Yeah, we didn't even get like a, you know, like a lesbian folk singer that I would expect we should get at some point in the history of Polish music. Like, get me a Polish, you know, folk lesbian singer.
0: Yep, exactly.
1: Okay, so even though we don't have like a classic lesbian folk singer in Polish history of music, but we do have a queer band created by two female musicians called Dili Bebe and Viana Seshmate that was inspired by early 20th century bands or orchestras performing on Polish streets and Jewish poetry. And I think it's like the closest we get to, you know, like a folky sounds created by queer female musicians.
0: We have also chosen the Lipe brand Viana Seshmate for this episode because of their amazing translation and interpretation of Zoe Leonard's poem I Want a President. It is a song they have recorded in 2019, so we're back in 21st century. And taking into consideration the escalation of situation and horrible acts of our so-called government, this song just gets more and more relatable. The original poem is already iconic pretty much since its publication in the 90s. Then it gained its recognition back during American elections 2016, when Miki Blanco read it on camera for Dazed magazine. And now having the Polish interpretation, I think it really hits me even stronger. It is also a sad realization that once again, time passes and things, the power structures remain the same. It is kind of sickening.
1: Yeah, definitely. And I mean, it also, I think, became like slightly more famous just before the last presidential election in Poland. I remember that the Lipe brand Viana Seshmate's main singer Maya published a like short video just before the presidential election. So, you know, we could like dream for a second about having a different president. And yeah, and you know, like the kind of vibe that it's there like doesn't leave us now, taking into consideration the current political climate in Poland. Maya was pretty close to the majority of the lyrics that are there, but you know, she made some adaptations to make it sound more suitable for a Polish context.
0: Yes, exactly. So first, to remind ourselves the great lyrics of Zoe Leonard's poem, let's listen to Miki Blanco, who recites I Want a President. And then you'll hear Prezydentka by Dilipę Brent Wiena se Szmatę, which is the Polish translation and musical interpretation of the poem.
2: I want a dyke for president. I want a person with AIDS for president. And I want a fag for a vice president. And I want someone with no health insurance. And I want someone who grew up in a place where the earth is so saturated with toxic waste that they didn't have a choice about getting leukemia. I want a president that had an abortion at 16. And I want a candidate who isn't the lesser of two evils. And I want a president who lost their last lever to AIDS, who still sees that in their eyes every time they lay down to rest, who held their lever in their arms and knew they were dying. I want a president who stood in line at the clinic, at the DMV, at the welfare office, who's been unemployed and played off, and sexually harassed, and gay-bashed, and deported. I want someone who has spent the night in the tombs and had a cross burned on their lawn and survived rape. I want someone who has been in love and been hurt, who respects sex, who has made mistakes and learned from them. I want a black woman for president. I want someone with bad teeth, someone who's eaten hospital food, someone who cross-dresses and has done drugs and been in therapy. I want someone who's committed civil disobedience. And I want to know why we started learning somewhere down the line that a president is always a clown. Always a John, never a hooker. Always a boss, never a worker. Always a thief and never caught.
3: Chcę lesbę na prezydenta, chcę prezydenta zejść i chcę pedała na premiera. 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
1: So once again, that was Miki Blanco reading Zoe Leonard's poem I Want a President, and right after that you've heard to the song Presidentka, which is Maya Luxemburg's way of adapting the poem. Maya is a singer in the band Die Liebe Brennt wie eine Szmatte, and they are also famous for creating a Polish version of Bella Ciao song. It kind of became an unofficial anthem of the women's strike in October, mostly because Ciao sounds like Ciało, which means body in Polish. So they kind of played with this word and changed the lyrics so it could be a pro-choice song. Last year, we've spent a lot of time on the streets protesting, and music was very, very important to us. So we're really glad that we're getting songs that reflect what is happening in Poland and that give us some more energy and motivation to protest and to go out onto the streets, because even if you're very, very passionate about the issues that are happening, it's not always easy to have the strength and energy and motivation to get out and to like go to another protest, even though we know that they are barely changing anything.
2: Get angry again.
1: Thanks. Yeah, I mean, it was such a terrible year, you know, like we were and we still are in the middle of a pandemic. So, you know, getting like being so tired with this and still getting the energy to go out to protest definitely required a lot of motivation to do it. But even before the women's strike in October, we already spent some time demonstrating when the queer community was attacked by, first of all, Polish president, who was saying that LGBTQ is just an ideology and not real people, and then by numerous politicians. This brings us to another song that we want to play for you now that has a strong political context, and it's Proste Hasło, which translates into Simple Slogan by this Polish rapper Siksa. So to give you a little bit more of context, of political context, what was happening is that the song was created as an answer to police being extremely brutal towards queer community that was trying to save queer activists from being jailed. And there was this very infamous night from August 7th till August 8th that was already dubbed in some media as kind of Polish Stonewall. I don't fully agree with this because I think, like, first of all, the premise of what was happening was slightly different. And secondly, unfortunately, it didn't yet bring as much change as the Stonewall did. But it was a night where actually almost 50 queer activists were arrested after the riots on one of the Polish main streets. And Siksa in their song is rapping about community and solidarity and in a way trying to stay together, even though obviously the Polish government doesn't want you to be strong as together as queer community. Yeah, I think the last year's protest, first on August against queer community and then during women's strike, like finally showed the scale and maybe exposed how brutal can police be. Something that was, I think, before mostly hidden from media and hidden from the public eye.
3: The simple slogan in the title of the song is basically raz, dwa, trzy, jebać psy, which we could translate into 1, 2, 3, AC, AB, it rhymes too. But the original Polish version is like stronger, like, you know, fuck the cops. Anyway, it is a simple slogan, but it holds so much power in it. The energy of a huge crowd screaming this during demonstrations to get there is actually amazing. I think it is also important to notice that the topic of police brutality, as Ola mentioned, finally appeared in public discussion discussion. Of course, abuse of power comes as no surprise, yes, but I think that this situation actually surprised many people. And more of them from different backgrounds are realizing that the government, the police, power structures in our country do not protect us. And there's more, not only do they not protect us, but also they attack us, they assault us. And we need our community and we need solidarity in order to create a safer space for everyone. We may not agree on certain topics, we might have different goals and beliefs, but we must work together, protect and support each other. This song supports this message. There's also a music video, so go check it out on YouTube as well. I think it is quite powerful and it reminds us where we should direct our anger at. If something bad happens, it's not the police or government that will help you, it's your community. Of course, there are people who think that the slogan is too aggressive or too vulgar and we should talk nicely first. Well, what happened to my friends and what happened to many other people on the streets in the arrest? Well, that was fucking brutal. And it was unacceptable. There was no room for nice chat with the police. And I cannot comment it in any other way than raz, dwa, trzy, jebać psy. 1, 2, 3, ACAB. So let's hear the song. It's Siksa, proste hasło.

0: Okay, so the song that you've just heard was Shiksa Post Haswo, and before that you've heard also Prezydentka by Dilibio and Wiana Szmaty, which is a Polish version of the poem I Want a President by Zoe Leonard. So I think with this song we're gonna kind of close the political context of the song lyrics that were created during the last year or during the last 2 years. We're gonna move to maybe more chill topics, hopefully. How do you feel about it, Agata?
1: Well, I know which song you chose next and which particular lyric caught your eye, and I don't think it's that chill, but yeah, we're just kind of changing the perspective now.
0: Agata, you are obviously right that it's maybe not as chill as I first thought. So we chose a song No Reason Was Ever Given by Polish band Rosa Wertow. They represent a completely different both style and I think the way of using lyrics than the musicians that we chose before and whose songs we chose before. I have this impression that they mostly use vocals as just like another instruments rather than telling the story in the lyrics. I don't know, how do you feel about it?
2: Well, I think I could agree with you that it's not as much about the lyrics themselves, but the way they are using their voices.
0: Many of their songs, they have this kind of like shoegazy vibe that, you know, that make you very easy to even recognize the lyrics in many of them. And, you know, like even with this one, I still have no idea what is happening like in the first verse. So, you know, at the beginning of the song, but I chose it for like the one line that speaks to me on some very weird level in some deep emotional way that, okay, so I'm just gonna tell you the lyrics before we play the song. Anyway, the line that kind of drew me into this song or that made me choose it for our radio show today is, life is what you make it, but simply I cannot take it anymore. And I just, you know, like love this vibe of, you know, being in control of your life and still fucking it up, you know, kind of like being slightly unhappy about it. I think that's like my emo teenager kicking in here. So definitely, Agata, you were right that it's not as chill as I wanted to, you know, introduce this song.
1: Yep, definitely a great song to listen to when you feel like you fucked something up. So we highly recommend it. So this is Rosa Wertow, No Reason Was Ever Given.

0: It was The Elzavetov, No Reason Was Ever Given. With this song, we close the first half hour of our show today. We hope that we managed to introduce you to many different Polish artists, both from the 80s and, you know, the ones that were creating in the last couple of years. And now we're gonna move to the second part of our show.
1: The last half an hour was basically us talking about music and songwriting from the perspective of listeners. Now we would like to dive deeper into the topic, you know, look at the process from the perspective of an artist. And that's why we have invited a special guest for a small interview.
0: Our guest here is singer-songwriter Olivia, who performs under the name Calliope.
1: Hi Olivia, welcome. It's so nice having you here with us.
2: Hi.
0: Can you start by telling us about your project and your music? How did you start making music?
2: Yeah, sure. So I started writing my first lyrics somewhere around 15, because I've always knew I wanted to sing, I guess. But then around 16, I picked up a guitar that I borrowed from my high school friend. And immediately after, you know, learning first chords, I started writing little songs and short melodies, and that's how it started, pretty much. And then 2 years later, I started recording stuff and putting them out.
1: That's so cool. And what is it that you're writing about most often?
2: Well, I guess my music might seem like it's about romantic love a lot, but it's not so much as it seems. I sing a lot about friendships, because that's what I'm trying to figure out constantly. And, you know, about romantic love, obviously, too, but I guess about pretty simple things that everyone goes through every day, but maybe not everyone is so eager to, you know, admit, even if, you know, in front of themselves, I guess. That's what I...
3: Tudod, mi az elem a csón? Ha nem, akkor hallgass meg, vagy edd meg.
4: Zamatos, mint a lahmacsun.
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0: This one is a warning. This one is a warning. What if you listen to the warning?
1: Is everybody happy?

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Bo, pure nasty habit, sadness I can't have it. Do your move, bust your star, rave a dance, rap it.

0: Lamacsó Rádió.
1: Szerintetek mit iszik a keselyű?
0: Keselyű tonikot.
2: That people will get out of my songs, that they will listen to my song and they will think that, oh, I can feel it. You know, I've been hiding this, but I can feel it.
3: So what's the biggest challenge when it comes to writing lyrics?
2: There are many challenges. I think that when you still feel like you haven't found your style yet and when you are not so much validated as an artist, I guess there are many challenges, but one of the biggest, I think, would be differentiating things and ideas from the good ones and bad ones, and like deciding where should I put my energy. You know, when you have many ideas, it's sometimes difficult to, you know, to realize that, because you are not so much distanced from your experiences. I've actually heard a very good advice lately from a great songwriter that I very much admire, that just finish all of your ideas, just record stuff, and after you finished, you know, after you finished recording demos, then you will decide what is good and what is not. But this is really difficult, because then you have to put your energy and your time into something that, you know, might not be good later. And this is, I feel like, a constant challenge to continue on doing and making things, even, you know, despite the fact that they might not be good later. So I think it's very, very important to remember that, after all, you do not do things to be good or to only to make good songs, but to grow, like, as an artist, and you have to, you know, like, fail and make bad songs to also make good ones. So this is what I'm trying to figure out, to, you know, to not think about the fact that some of the things that I do won't be good, but just to finish them and just to do the things that are in my head and not overthink them.
3: Yeah, I think it's a great approach, because even if you think or feel that the song turns out bad, then it's still the time and effort you put in it that it is about learning.
2: It's very important to remember why you have started doing that, because when you start putting yourself out there, you start thinking about what other people might think and how you will be perceived while performing. But it's not why people start making things and creating stuff.

0: they start because they have to express themselves, and you just have to keep that in mind.
1: Exactly. So talking about starting, do you usually start with lyrics or with music, or maybe they both somehow are created at the same time? How does it work for you?
0: I usually start with lyrics. It's hard for me to make music and to not know what vibe should I get from the song or what the song is about. It's usually lyrics first and then music, because, you know, after lyrics you at least know to some extent what is the vibe of the song, and, you know, usually lyrics gets a little changed in the process. There are some exceptions, but not very often. Yeah.
2: So both of your lyrics and the way you sing seem very intimate and personal, and I'm curious, how do you navigate this level of intimacy when you perform live?
0: My music is usually described as intimate and personal because it reflects me as a person. I don't know how to describe how I navigate the level of intimacy when I perform live, because I've never been doing any different thing, you know, when it comes to performing live. And it's just, you know, the only way for me to do that is to do the way I do it. And, you know, I guess it reflects the person I am, because usually with people I am very distant and I barely remember someone's name, or I am very close to them and I get very engaged in the relationship, at least in my head. You know, someone is my best friend. So my relationships with people are usually very distant or very intense. And you know, my relationship with music is obviously very intense. And it came from a very intense love for music and listening to artists that I love. So it reflects, you know, intimacy and being personal. It just reflects me as a person, which I think is a good thing, because after all, I want to be, you know, honest in my songwriting. So
1: we can feel that, and we felt that because we obviously heard you live and it is honest, and that is very alluring, I guess. So who inspires you as an artist?
0: So many people, and I think I've always searched for like very strong female representations, because I've grown up in a very traditional household and patriarchal community, let's say, and family. So it's always something that I've been subconsciously searching for, and that's what inspires me until today, to see strong female representations, not only in music but also in, you know, filmmaking or different, you know, forms of art.
2: Are there any particular artists that, I know, inspire you now or when you started creating? Did it change in any way?
0: I think it changes, yes. There are so many that it's difficult for me to start like mentioning names, because there are so many. But I remember I started writing music because I've been a huge fan of Warpaint, of this band that, you know, now I listen hardly ever to. And now I listen to a lot of older music, I guess. Influences such as, you know, Fiona Apple, or also contemporary songwriters such as Angel Olsen. Or when I was listening to Warpaint, I got into bedroom pop a lot, and people around my age, like Clem Creevy from Cherry Glazer, or Claro, that I've been a huge fan of since, you know, she was putting music back in, you know, 2016. Oh, I've been into late 90s and early 2000s music, like Imogen Heap or The Cardigans or Nicole Case or Tori Amos and Fiona Apple. And this is what's been really inspiring to me lately.
2: So I'm gonna ask you a little bit more about this, because I was a huge Tori Amos fan when I was a kid. I mean, when I was like, I don't know, 15 or 14, and I was a true psycho fan that, you know, like followed her on different tours and, you know, had to do very weird things to like get into her gigs. And she usually talks about her songs a little bit like, I don't know, like her friend, or she refers to a song as a she usually. Do you have this relationship with your songs in any way?
0: I do think of them as of friends, yes, but I do refer to music as she, because I've said before that I think music is like my best friend that I can tell anything to. And it's more like when I think about music, I think of my best friend, and songs kind of too. But, you know, when I think of music or songwriting, singing, I don't mean only songwriting, but also listening to music. And I think that listening to music and being a fan of music is for me more important than maybe making music. So yes, I understand this way of thinking of music and songs, because you know, music can be your friend and songs can be your friend.
1: Often songs remind us of certain events, so they remind me of, I don't know, some old stories, some old friends.
0: And they can help you, and they can help you process things, and you can have a relationship with songs and with music. I think when you are open enough, you can get a lot out of simple words and simple melody. They can give you so much when you are going through something difficult and when nobody understands you but a song.
1: Yeah, it's like a diary. Sometimes when I listen to a song that, I don't know, I listen to during a heartbreak or a meltdown or whatever, I remind myself about how I used to feel. It's a reminder that I grew as a person and I don't feel this way anymore, but I used to feel that, and it's important.
0: I very often try not to come back to the music that I've listened to a long time ago because it's very triggering. It's like meeting your old friend that you know was not a great impact, you know, but you meet them and it kind of triggers your emotions, and then you listen to a song that you have been listening during a breakup, and it does the same exact thing.
1: So I guess that music can not only be your friend, but can also be your toxic friend. I must admit that actually sometimes when I feel low, I listen to some triggering music from the past to actually feel worse and to punish myself somehow. It's a vicious circle. I don't know why I do it, but I feel like I'm not the only one.
0: I've mentioned that I don't listen to Warpaint anymore, and it's not because I love them. I still love them. I'm a huge fan, but their music can just, you know, make me feel like I'm 16 again, which wasn't a great age for me. So I try not to do that so much, but I would like to listen to those songs like just for the sake of them, you know, being good, because they are very good songs, but it's impossible. Sometimes I wish I could do that, but you know, maybe it's a good thing, because as you said, we grow as people and it's a sign of it.
1: Sure, maybe sacrificing a song in order to heal is not such a bad deal after all. Let's just hope no more good songs are ruined by bad memories. So the last question we have for you today is, what is the song with the best lyrics ever?
0: This is such a difficult question. You know, any Fiona Apple song and Joanna Newsom song, I guess. I tend to be very, very impressed by songwriting that I know I cannot myself write. I am very much impressed by very cinematic lyrics that create their own time and space, and that are like little worlds that you can step into. You know, Nicole Kay's songs, or Jason Molina was also a huge impact on me, I guess, or is still. But it's difficult. I don't think I have only one song or even one songwriter that I can, you know, count as the best, but I've been listening to a lot of Joanna Newsom lately. I would say have one on me, the whole album. One huge, great, the best lyric ever. That's only because I've been listening to this album lately, you know. In a month I will give you a different answer.
1: Yeah, sure, of course. It's a great choice though. Unfortunately, our time on air slowly comes to an end, so this is where we would like to say thank you so much, Olivia, for this small interview, for sharing your experiences and thoughts, your perspective on songwriting and music. It was lovely to have you on the show, but before we say goodbye, we would like to play some of your music to the Kashmir Radio listeners. So could you maybe pick two of your songs and tell us a little bit about them?
0: Yeah, so you will play two of my songs, and they are called By My Side and In November, and actually one of them is the example of what I've told you before, that it might seem like it's about romantic love, and it's not. It's about getting out of friendship, but also wanting to stay in it, but knowing that it's probably bad for you. Yeah, but I don't like explaining my lyrics. And another one, In November, is about, you know, thinking about someone and just remembering some memories and nostalgia.
2: 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Now let's listen to some of your music.
0: Thanks.
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This was Call of the Wild by Viagra Boys. This is Terminal by Automatic.

like of Summer Trace by Mandy and Indiana.

0: is Baxter Jury by... No, this is Baxter Jury with I'm Not Your Dog.
1: I'm not your fucking friend. Trying to be though. Trying to feel it. 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
1: The next song is Towers Here by Laiho. It's on a various artist compilation album by Blue Sun. It's the second compilation album of Blue Sun. They just released the third one, actually, so listen to it. Blue Sun, it's this very... I don't know how to explain it, really. It's very good, like, tangible. Did they make one of the best selections of contemporary music? It's so good. You should check it out. They're Budapest based. So fun to listen to. This is Towers Here by Laiho.

speeds slapping concrete. Tears, live and televised. Don't you ache? Petals on the roadside. Murder at the bus stop. Words gone tasteless like overdone gum. And enough blades to raise a harvest. Carcass of a building. Every censored cut of morning. Don't you ache? A hand you shook is plastering poison. A man you knew abused his position. The currency of winking and shin splints from climbing. Don't you ache? Postcodes sworn by like sell-by dates. White noise where warning was. The ease of war. Forgetting to hear it like piano in the back room of a restaurant. That confident walk that cruelty has like it knows it'll never get caught. Don't you ache? Don't you ache? Is there glass in your nail beds? Is there sand in your throat? Has the skin between your toes rubbed? Have your knees reached their limits? Do you meet the day sleepless? Don't you ache? The violence of maps and the future of seas. Ghost of the surplus, whiskey pawn shops. Not enough hands to count, not enough ink to spare, not enough cloth to spread. The greed in a promise lies baked. Breakfast, wet paint on blood stains. Don't you ache? Don't you ache? Don't you ache? The devil's advocate keeps pulling up a chair and don't you ache? His client satisfied. Record immaculate.

Thanks for listening. I was Chris. This is Truno Tapes. Today's episode was composed by Zosia. She's a Hungarian singer. Just released a new single called Sosem Pihen. She made today's mix on Truno Tapes. We have two songs left. This is Dust by Snuggle.

When my grandmother was sick, I used to carry her groceries home for her. To get there, I had to climb this hill with a park on it. I walk the same way every day. You will know how this feels. One day, because I wanted the best for myself, I tried out a new route through the park. It went underneath this bridge decorated with statues of famous Italian poets and bits of graffiti on it that said shit like, "End back pain." Underneath the bridge, which was basically 500 years old, was this enormous puddle that covered the whole path. I jumped over it. Time passed, and I started to hate the new route as much as I had hated the old one. I hated it because it seemed like such a waste of energy. And I hated myself because I'd chosen to live my life like this. But I still used the route even after my grandmother died. I don't know why, really. I was into detours and compulsive behaviors, I guess. Do you get the picture? One day, around the time that we were moving back to London,

die and to be undone. I ignored letters that said, do not ignore. I waggled my cup and asked for more. I ran laughing into the fire, but I didn't hurt, because the fire inside me burned brighter than the fire around me. Every time I had a thought of any sort at all, I asked myself the same questions. Is any of this real? Is any of this true? Is it going to be like this forever? The answers were no, of course. Summer came eventually. Autumn after that. Then winter. Then spring. Then summer again. You get the picture. Since being told to abandon all hope of rescue, I have decided to rescue myself. The body, if divided in two, cannot survive, but the mind can. God grants my eyes the grip, and my soul takes care of the rest. Time turns our lies into truth, and they fit. Not like a boot, but more like a glove. You see, the door is behind you and it opens if you turn the handle. You break in, then you break out, and then you break up. And the gentle sort of pain that follows you is just the part of you

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Will we stop hanging out?

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1: Well, we'll see.
0: Can I go fishing?
1: I'm not falling.

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The tears come into my eyes just saying this. Nothing's promised. The world's real creep. Things get real shiesty.

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0: One, two.
1: So I'm gonna tell my story.

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1: South top dog.

0: 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It's got to the point that I don't even care. I got jewels in this thing that I don't even wear.
1: I'm a

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0: no bad bitch. Okay. Down south, south, south, bad bitch.
1: Like that twin, like that twin, like that twin, like that twin, like that twin, like that twin, like that twin, like that twin, like that twin, like that twin, like that twin, like that twin, like that twin, like that twin, like that twin, like that twin, like that twin, like that twin, like that twin, like that twin, like that twin, like that twin, like that twin, like that twin, like that twin, like that twin, like that twin, like that twin, like that twin, like that twin, like that twin, like that twin, like that twin, like that twin, like that twin, like that twin, like that twin, like that twin, like that twin, like that twin, like that twin, like that twin, like that twin, like that twin, like that twin, like that twin, like that twin, like that twin, like that twin, like that twin, like that twin, like that twin, like that twin, like that twin, like that twin, like that twin, like that twin, like that twin, like that twin, like that twin, like that twin, like that twin, like that twin, like that twin, like that twin, like that twin, like that twin, like that twin, like that twin, like that twin, like that twin, like that twin, like that twin, like that twin, like that twin, like that

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lame, I put that on God, bitch. 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
1: Once again, it was Agata and Ola from Girls to the Front, and we took over this episode of The Ear Has to Travel as part of Eastern Day's 2021 crossover between Kashmir Radio and Radio Capital. 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

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Дочери 8 марта.